0: this one. I hope this comes out pretty good. We're cutting our third album here tonight.
1: One.

wanted to return to the sender, but I never heard of again. So I turned to the next, pushed the burden on them. She's immersed, usually I'd be the first to defend, but I'm showing no concern, it's a trend. Tables turn, I'm pulling out, we had a date confirmed, but

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I could ride it. I could say, you know what, I messed up. Nah. But when you don't know, yeah, it's public. That's what she's saying. That, look, if you want to talk now, yeah, I might just say emotional things, yeah. I might not mean it or whatever, but it's your decision. Like, if you want it now, then. And to me, that used to be annoying. Like, so what you're basically saying, like, I'm busting. After a while, yeah, she had to learn, and I had to learn. I think she does need process, but we had to come to agreement.

first one, wow, I guess that's a boogie, the life we love to live. And the second one, that's easy. That's all the many more things we have to give. Yeah, remember, the third one is the rhythm, and it's still strange yet. And that's just a preview of the things you're gonna get.